0: Loro. Hochtongüter in Stereo.
1: Get up, up off the dance floor. Get up and scream my name. Get up, up off the dance floor. Get up and scream my name.

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Where is your soul? Where will it end? Where is your control? Where is your core?

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Where is your pride? 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Where is your pride?

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Rock on!

0: visor, burning in my head. Lights are flashing and I wanna be dead. But my eyes are burning like a cannonball. And you see me standing there.
1: Fuck you, you
0: guns in my boot.

0: vielleicht.
1: Now, if someone comes up to you and says, I think you might be clinically depressed, the proper response is, thank you very much. Is there any indication we shouldn't be depressed? Are you living on the same planet that I am? Do you ever think that depression might be the reasonable human response to the crap we're going through as a species? Do you ever think that maybe it's the happy people that are really screwed up in the head? Where's that spin on the situation? Maybe it's those guys. Hey, how you doing? I don't know, I feel great again. Really? Well, that's creepy and weird. Maybe you should be on medication.
2: 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Ein weiterer Track von unserem Album der Woche, Drama endet nie. Morgen dann hören wir noch ein letztes Mal für diese Woche gemeinsam da rein. 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

Above all, you keep your clarity, you keep your focus, you keep your sense of love, and you keep your sense of purpose. Those are, they're integral, you know, they're key. Happiness, you know, a lot of people define success differently. You know, for me, you can have everything. You can have all the money in the world. But if it's not enjoyable, if it's not sustainable, you know, if you can't be a person of integrity while having all these things, what does it matter? What does it mean? Your value is internal. Your value is internal.

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0: 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Stand up. 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
1: Drink. Okay. Now open your mind up and listen to me, Kendrick. I'm in your

We need your helping hands. On saxophone from the Graham Parker Band, like you to make a lot of noise. John Earl on saxophone.

Hey, this is Chris Hughes from Fat Dog. You're listening to Radio Loro 90.2. Rock on!